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0: 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Yes, was awake, he's going there, said Joe, and some call up Joe. You want to allow Balk and Rodi of a band, because we put a bomo. 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
0: 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I want to let out when what I want to get here. Notice like I can react by you. 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Kiss up, don't matter to my side, quadra, confess, I'll push it. 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

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No slowdown, oh. 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Every game na chance to change your life. The more you play, the better and brighter your chances. Wednesday, June 24, Eagle Loud Pass Bazooka. 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No way, though. It no cost too much to play this thing, oh. Oh, yeah, I'll carry your phone right now. 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
2: 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Lord of White Calling for All Souls Ministries presents Ibadan, Mega Crusade, theme, authority that leads the whole world. 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Ibadan, your moment has come. Don't miss this mega crusade. Heaven is calling. Will you answer? Answer.
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2: How are the dad?
0: I shall have a power.
1: Abby?
0: If you're party daddy, Abby.
2: Oh, Leo, queer me, what my figure is.
0: I don't know. Mm-hmm. And you should already.
2: Mm-hmm.
0: This year, to answer my time, Cherry, Taba wash Africa, or left on the end, or my picture, maybe.
1: Mm-hmm.
0: Oh, did you do that? You know what's Nigeria? Why did you cross our phone? You like us, or what?
2: Hmm.
0: Because you got what I just know, see your co essays. That way, it's all I'm saying. Oh, Mr. Do, I like your shoe, I like your badge, I like your dad, I like your bed. What I want to tell you? I can't get a little bit of a Why are you here?
1: I want to say,
0: You go,
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8: 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I would recommend

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I love Sonia Tomato Sachet. 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
5: 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Heaven is calling. Will you answer? 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
1: Because the one you're just only 16 years now. Because Tashi has said, no, Tashi will dada, Tashi will dada to my war. She won't listen years. But clicking to a few hours, Jade, Kini Bere, I read the Bakori Jonathan, open the amnesty. I know, okay, oh, by some Niger data, off what shop pipeline, what's my own education, Kokon. I need IDPs, Kakiri. I'm also going to collaborate with justice tripartite. Justice to the states, to the complainants, and to the accused, to the defense. I told because it's presumed to be innocent or to prove proven guilty. So now, to answer all justice, I walk on the IDP. One Gia, one Rupa, Yanja, Washington,
0: one
1: more, if you take Babta Broa, Tabro, what you agree, what one more. I'll cut one law, she jamba fumo. E wa ni pe ah won ti pada wa bura won ni pe asi be mo e wa wo pe gbole fere tare won si e wa tu awo kokon well is in the news ngba yen o tu wa rai lati rat pada wonu ajo ologun to ba ri be
0: repent ka
1: fi si court eh so ba wash ma wa ni military to ash so costash ni ri tudasi so pa lo si operation Costos and see,
0: possibly, I will
1: be a limit. I can't be one. I go back and bo. And that's what we ambush. Ni knew of yo. That was the border. Okay, Poros border. Ojo mini, you want to go lay. Can custom intercept? Boloni news in Beja day. Check out a car. Check out your bello. Oto wale. Attend the LEA. Our institutions, you are. They need to tighten up.
0: Kiriti jobo wa se ibere yo kamo fe ke down lo lowo
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1: 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That's the kind of green election. 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

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Wednesday, June 24, Eagle Loud pass the bazooka.

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Remember, say now only 500 naira. Naimi take you to play this one, and you fit it play as many.

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13: o bale bage o wole pelu steez Bitters, that will have you for your gentleman on the body system of Bon Tarigi. I can say bitters, it all bow rich rich eyes on their daughter in Aguara Voyaja. 50 bitters, best people go to that team, Emulia boys to work well to fetch Shinomara. 50 bitters, who are from Bosio Logi or Mogeto sexy, but what about to work fully active in the other room that we call Molo Mogiwale Kumale Shinoma. 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

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Venue Tafo Arena Event Hall, Ijokodo Junction, Sango Eleyele Road, Ibadan. Time 10 a.m. prompt under the umbrella of Rockoff Progressive Workers and Traders Association. 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
2: 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Heaven is calling. Will you answer? 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
3: 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It is a day of meaningful stakeholders engagement meetings for the progress of all artisan traders in all the aforementioned local government area of Oyo South Senatorial District. Date Saturday 13th June 2026 Venue Tafo Arena Event Hall Ijokodo Junction Sango Eleyele Road Ibadan Time 10 a.m. Prompt Under the umbrella of Rockoff Progressive Workers and Traders Association Gbogbo asoju egbe onisowo atonisowo nla npe e ma bo Rockoff Imalede

for the mid-year cash pot this year, we go tier over 50 million naira come out. Yes, more than 60 winners every week. No slowdown, though. No dull. 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

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Remember, say now only 500 naira. 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